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8: 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This is Kid Kelly, three songs away from this week's hot number one for June 20th, 2026. Here is hot hit number three, Blind Melon, No Rain.

0: All right, get out of here. 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
1: Hot Hit number two this week at Femisonic, and it's closing time. Top 25 hot hits for the week ending June 20th, 2026. We are up to this week's number one here for you in the ears. Co-written and produced by Ms. Jackson, Jimmy Jam, and Terry Lewis. It became a major hit, peaked at number two on the Hot 100. Number one this week, June 20th, 2026, Ms. Jackson, If You're Nasty, Janet Jackson, Rhythm Nation.

0: Hot hit number one, Janet Jackson, Rhythm Nation, rounding out your top 25 for the week ending June 20th, 2026. My name's Kid Kelly. I'm back next week with a fresh countdown. Thank you for listening. Thanks for being true. And thanks for being you. Hi, this is Kid Kelly. Hope you enjoyed tonight's Backtracks 90s. We'll be back next weekend with 2 hours of Backtracks 80s Saturday night and Backtracks 90s on Sunday on Magic 93.
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19: For the ninth year in a row, Finland has been named the happiest country in the world. That's according to the World Happiness Report put out every year by the Wellbeing Research Center at the University of Oxford in the UK. Two other Nordic nations, Iceland and Denmark, came in at numbers 2 and 3. Now, having spent quite a bit of time in these countries over my 2.5 decades as a journalist, I can tell you that this is not at all that surprising. There's an entirely different way of thinking in these countries. We before me, you might say. In other words, the mentality is less adversarial and much more, we're all in this together. One other interesting thing that came up was that no matter where someone lived, the more time they spent on social media, the less happy they were. Want to smile? It's simple. Put your phone away for a bit. I'm Dr. Sanjay Gupta, helping you live a better life.

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14: Recent survey conducted by Common Sense Media found one-third of teenagers prefer AI companions over humans for serious conversations. There's a term for that, social offloading. And experts we talked to warned that this habit could be stunting emotional growth, leaving an already isolated generation who came of age during the pandemic even less prepared for the messiness of human interaction. Sure, AI can help you polish whatever it is you're looking to say, but that's not very human, right? It's the messiness that makes our interactions with each other so real. It's also what makes them so validating, help us to develop our confidence, our voice, our deep bonds with each other. Psychiatrists we talked to encouraged turning to family or friends when you're struggling to express yourself. They are keen to help. I'm Dr. Sanjay Gupta, helping you live a better life.

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5: Recent survey conducted by Common Sense Media found one-third of teenagers prefer AI companions over humans for serious conversations. There's a term for that, social offloading. And experts we talked to warned that this habit could be stunting emotional growth, leaving an already isolated generation who came of age during the pandemic even less prepared for the messiness of human interaction. Sure, AI can help you polish whatever it is you're looking to say, but that's not very human, right? It's the messiness that makes our interactions with each other so real. It's also what makes them so validating, help us to develop our confidence, our voice, our deep bonds with each other. Psychiatrists we talked to encouraged turning to family or friends when you're struggling to express yourself. They are keen to help. I'm Dr. Sanjay Gupta, helping you live a better life.
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9: 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But are they safe? And do they really work? Well, first, let's talk about actual magnesium. That's an essential mineral that is needed for more than 300 different processes in the body, according to one dietitian. And most people get enough of it simply from the foods they eat. Now, if you're not getting enough, there are a few different types of supplements you can try. But as always, you should talk to your doctor before starting any new medication or supplement, whether it's prescription or over the counter. Now, when it comes to the science, we looked into this, and I gotta say, there's not a lot of strong evidence that magnesium supplements will actually help you sleep. They might help you manage pain, they might help you lower your stress levels, or work to get your muscles to relax. And maybe it's those things then that help you get some better sleep. I'm Dr. Sanjay Gupta, helping you live a better life.
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Carhartt, and this month's book club pick is Devils Who Walk Among Us by local author Christopher Vernon. 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
3: A better life with Dr. Sanjay Gupta.
4: They say consistency is key, but sometimes you just got to switch it up. A new study out of Harvard School of Public Health found that varying your exercise routine could add years to your life. What exercise someone did didn't matter much. What did matter was that all the exercises together worked all the muscle groups in their body. Now, an added benefit to changing things up is it can help you push through the plateau effect. That's when your body gets so efficient at doing something that you actually stop getting better at it. And we know from previous research that specializing in any one sport at a young age can make someone actually more prone to injury. And as experts we talk to point out, even elite athletes switch up things with their workouts, making sure to target strength, cardio, flexibility, balance, and doing that every single week. I'm Dr. Sanjay Gupta, helping you live a better life.
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8: For more than a decade, the Environmental Working Group has put out a list of the so-called Dirty Dozen. These are the non-organic produce contaminated with the highest levels of pesticides. Well, this year, spinach topped the list, followed by kale, collard, mustard greens, strawberries, grapes, nectarines, peaches, cherries, apples, blackberries, pears, potatoes, and blueberries. Now, all these fruits and vegetables are part of a healthy diet, so no one is saying you shouldn't eat them. Point is, though, you could consider buying these items organic if and when you can, and then taking extra care when you wash them. The FDA recommends rinsing all fruits and vegetables, even the ones that are organic, under running water that is slightly warmer than room temperature. Don't use soap, bleach, or any fancy produce washes. I'm Dr. Sanjay Gupta, helping you live a better life.
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3: It's 60 degrees at 5:32. I'm Jocelyn Ciccolo. Here's what you need to know this morning. Talks between the U.S. and Iran being held in Switzerland made encouraging progress, establishing a roadmap for reaching a final deal within 60 days. Officials from the U.S., including Vice President J.D. Vance, were present alongside Iran and mediating nations Qatar and Pakistan. The delegations agreed to create a high-level committee to provide political insight for the talks, and that new committee in turn agreed to a 60-day roadmap. Thousands enjoyed the free America 250 PA concert at Kirby Park in Wilkes-Barre on Saturday. That concert featured Lady A, En Vogue, and local favorites Eddie Day and TNT, along with Carson Kressley. The concert was dedicated to celebrating all NEPA healthcare workers. Officials say Kirby Park remains open while crews continue the cleanup work, removing fencing and staging. The park is expected to be fully cleaned up today. The fifth and final concert in the America 250 PA series is this Saturday in Pittsburgh, featuring Nelly and Third Eye Blind.
4: Well done, Cassandra Coleman and your team. That was an incredible thing they put together. Wow.
3: Unbelievable. Cassandra, you are a force of nature. The team is amazing. Everything went off without a hitch. Yeah. I mean, there's a little bit of rain, but it didn't stop anybody. It was absolutely wonderful.
4: Wow.
3: And some bad news this morning. 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
4: Hmm.
3: Everyone likes the blue ones. 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Some rain today, a few storms, going to be humid with a high of 72. For tonight, lingering showers, humid with a low of 58. For tomorrow, partly sunny with an early morning shower, a high of 78. And then for Wednesday, partly sunny with a high of 80. It's 60 degrees at 534. I'm Jocelyn Ciccolo. It's time for the 80s, 90s, and now on Magic 93.
4: And just like that, the weekend is over. 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
1: I don't like hearing that at all.
0: No, nobody does. But no. Good news, it's summer. Summer arrived yesterday. Summertime is here. You got 10 weekends between now and Labor Day. Go make the best of them.
1: No pressure. It's all fine.
0: It's unbelievable how fast it's going to go.
1: So fast.
0: Your 2022 future alert weather forecast from WBRE, WYOU. Periods of rain today. A couple thunderstorms are possible. Humid, 72 for your high. 60 degrees at 543. 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
0: 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Weekend's over. We got to get going here.
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2: We got some periods of rain throughout the day today. 72 for a humid high. 551 and 60 degrees. It's

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6: 60 degrees at 6:02. I'm Jocelyn Ciccolo. Here's what you need to know this morning. Talks between the United States and Iran being held in Switzerland made encouraging progress, establishing a roadmap for reaching a final deal within 60 days. Officials from the U.S., including Vice President J.D. Vance, were present alongside Iran and mediating nations Qatar and Pakistan. The delegations agreed to create a high-level committee to provide political oversight for the talks, and that new committee, in turn, agreed to the 60-day roadmap. Thousands were at Kirby Park in Wilkes-Barre to enjoy the Free America 250 PA concert on Saturday. Featured Lady A, En Vogue, and local favorites Eddie Day and TNT, along with Carson Kressley. The concert was dedicated to celebrating all NEPA healthcare workers. Officials say Kirby Park is open while crews continue the cleanup work, removing fencing and staging. The park's expected to be fully cleaned up today. The fifth and final concert in the America 250 PA series is this Saturday in Pittsburgh, featuring Nelly and Third Eye Blind.
0: Everybody needs to go to our Facebook page and see some of the photos and stuff that you posted. What a great night.
6: It was amazing. I've got some more videos I'm going to post later, but kudos to everyone, to Cassandra Coleman, everyone involved from the America 250 PA committee, to the local people who helped put it together. And I've never felt safer. There's more police that were there than I've ever seen in my life. It was so well run, so well organized. Congratulations to everyone who was part of it. And please do not put clothes on Rocky. Brazilian World Cup soccer fans are being warned not to dress the Rocky statue in Philly in their team gear. There's actually Rocky protectors standing by to keep people back. Hundreds of Brazilian fans posed for pictures in front of the sculpture, which is fine. So apparently, the statue has this curse associated with it. When fans from opposing sports teams have dressed the statue in their team's jerseys, that team has often lost to the local Philly team they were playing. So Brazil was trying to capitalize and, you know, well, trying to get some of that luck to rub off on them. But no, Rocky, he does not need soccer gear.
0: It's a great picture, Op, but yeah, you don't want to do that.
6: No, you don't do that. Now here's Christy with Magic 93 Traffic.
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2: For the most part, things are looking good this morning. No problems on 81 or the Casey. No unusual delays on 84 or 380. Running accident-free on the Turnpike. In Wilkes-Barre, no problems reported on the North Cross Valley or 115. If you see a traffic problem, call their toll-free tip line, 855-ROAD-TIP. I'm Christy O'Brien. Northeast
3: PA weather. Good Monday morning. Today, expect periods of rain with a few storms and also humidity, with a high of 72. Tonight, there will be some lingering showers and it will be humid, with a low of 58. Tomorrow will be partly sunny with a morning shower possible, with a high of 78. Your Wednesday will be partly sunny with a high of 80. I'm Future Alert forecaster Juliet Piscotti for Magic 93.
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0: All right, let's get going here. The weekend's over. Father's Day's
6: yes,
0: over.
6: Yes, it is.
0: Monday, June 22nd. Frankie, Jocelyn, and you.

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0: 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Frankie and Jocelyn here. Your 2822 future alert weather forecast from WBRE WIOU. Expecting periods of rain today. A few thunderstorms are possible. Humid with a high today 72. 60 degrees at 616.
2: Tell me something good.
0: And every Monday we want you to tell us something good. One good thing about your weekend. We were supposed to go refrigerator shopping this weekend.
1: Oh, yeah. How'd that go?
0: My wife, in all of her wisdom, one of the reasons I love her, on Saturday as we were getting ready to go, she said, it's 78 degrees and sunny. Why are we going to look at refrigerators? I said, I like the way you're thinking.
1: Nice.
0: So we turned it into a pool day. Thank goodness.
1: Oh,
0: We can go do that anytime.
1: Right.
0: But when you have a beautiful day like Saturday, they don't come along too often.
1: And as long as your refrigerator is still working.
0: It's fine. What about you? Oh, I know what yours was.
1: Oh, the America 250 PA concert at Kirby Park. It was amazing. Amazing.
0: Wow.
1: It was thousands of people. So it was Lady A, En Vogue. Oh, my gosh. En Vogue, you should see them. They were dancing. They were rocking out. It was so good. Lady A put on this whole big set. It was unbelievable. Eddie Day got the party started with TNT. I mean, I can't even explain to you how great it was. And then the whole night ended with fireworks.
0: Jeez.
1: It was so well run. I think every police officer in, like, the state was there. It was so safe. There was the state troopers on the horses, local police. It was just so well run. Kudos to Cassandra Coleman from Exeter, who you know, is the CEO of America PA 250. Her whole team, they did an amazing, amazing job. And it was wonderful that we had it right here in Wilkes-Barre.
0: Yeah, pretty cool to have all that free and open to the public to celebrate America's birthday. Well done indeed.
1: Yes.
0: Yeah, check out the photos that are on Facebook. You guys had such a great view, and I think everybody had a great time.
1: They really did, and it was all free.
0: Jeez. 618, 60 degrees. What about you? One good thing about your weekend. Go to our Facebook page, be part of the show, or give us a call or a text at
1: 1-800-MAGIC-93.
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1: 628, 60 degrees, some rain today. Logan in the forecast coming up.

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0: Yes, it's Monday, and yes, we have precipitation in the forecast. Much better than having it over the weekend.
1: Yeah, you're right, you're right.
0: 631, 60 degrees. Logan, and your forecast coming up.
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3: 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No problems on 81 or the North Cross Valley. No unusual delays on 80 or 115. We're accident-free on the Turnpike. 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
0: Hey, it's our 2022 Future Alert weather meteorologist from WBRE WYOU, Logan Westrope. Good morning.
4: Hey, good Monday morning, Frankie Jocelyn.
0: Welcome to summer.
1: Oh, here we are.
4: We are here. Isn't that a great feeling?
0: It is a great feeling. I said earlier, we have 10 weekends between now and Labor Day. Let's start having some fun.
1: And we would like every single weekend to be absolutely perfect with no rain. Can you make that happen,
4: yeah,
1: please?
4: I'd love for that to happen. We'll see if that holds true.
0: Yeah, I don't know. See, it was a beautiful weekend, though.
1: It really was.
4: Yes, it was. So, a little bit more unsettled here today. The humidity's kind of coming back and also tracking more rain and even a few thunderstorms. So, we'll be watching for that today, but things will improve a little bit for the middle of the week.
0: Yeah, today looks interesting. Give us that complete 2022 Future Alert weather forecast.
4: So a lot of more clouds moving back in, periods of rain, and even a few thunderstorms. We're watching where this warm front kind of sets up, and I think right now the severe threat at best would be more south of I-80. We'll be humid with highs in the lower 70s, and then for tonight, still lingering showers, even perhaps a thunderstorm. It stays kind of muggy with lows in the upper 50s, and then for tomorrow, leftover shower in the morning, otherwise partly sunny, upper 70s, and Wednesday looks good, mix of clouds and sun near 80, and then a little bit more shower and storm activity for the end of this week.
0: Oh, the last full week of June. Time flies when you're having fun, doesn't it, Logan?
1: Sure does.
4: Yeah, I can't believe that the 4th of July is coming up in less than 2 weeks.
1: Jeez. Oh, my gosh.
4: Incredible.
0: And what were you doing? Were you painting this weekend?
4: I was painting. Yeah, I saw some white tips in my hair because I ended up like bending over to get the paint, and I ended up touching the door where I was painting. So if you notice that on air this morning, it's not premature gray. it's just the white tips.
0: It's paint. Paint.
1: Oh. It's a fashion statement. I like it. You should stick with it.
0: I like it.
4: Yeah, thank you. Maybe I'll add more.
0: I think this is what Logan's going to look like in 40 years.
4: It might be 10.
0: Logan, thanks a million. Enjoy your day.
4: Have a great day.
0: That is something else.
1: We've all gotten paint in our hair.
0: You're right. 634, 60 degrees. Good morning.
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0: Well, if you were at Kirby Park on Saturday night, you heard Lady A do this one.
1: You sure did, and everyone sang along with it, every word.
0: That's pretty cool. What a nice way they ended it as well.
1: Mm-hmm. But yeah, with America the Beautiful, it was gorgeous.
0: And the fireworks.
1: The fireworks, yep.
0: 640, 60 degrees. 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
0: Well, wake up time on a Monday. Frankie and Jocelyn here. Your 2822 Future Alert weather forecast from WBRE WYOU. Expecting periods of rain today. A couple thunderstorms are possible. Humid with a high 72, but it clears out by tomorrow. Partly sunny, 78. Wednesday, partly sunny and 80.
1: That's good. So you're telling me today's the day to do your chores.
0: Yeah, Monday, good day to do your chores.
1: Do your laundry today.
0: 60 degrees at 647. And it's time for Frankie's Fun News.
1: For Monday, June 22nd.
0: Happy birthday to a living legend. The great Cyndi Lauper, Rock and Roll Hall of Famer. How old do we think she is today? She's been around a long time.
1: She has been around a long time. Ooh, 61.
0: 73.
1: Wait, what?
0: I know. Cyndi Lauper turns 73 years old
1: today.
0: Wait,
1: Cyndi Lauper's in her... I have to sit down.
0: And she's still out there rocking and singing and performing. And when she called one years ago, she called into the show. That accent of hers is fantastic.
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0: Morning. Magic. I love her. Cyndi Lauper, happy birthday. Well, if you were at the movies over the weekend seeing Toy Story 5, you were not alone.
1: No, for sure you weren't.
0: Gosh. Toy Story 5, $160 million at the American box office, another $150 million overseas. That's a lot of money.
1: So it's doing pretty well is what you're trying to say.
0: Toy Story 5, the biggest three-day debut at the box office this year, the second largest domestic opening weekend for any animated movie ever.
1: Wow.
0: And the biggest opening of the Toy Story franchise ever.
1: Wow.
0: Toy Story 5, huge business. I think that the fact that Taylor Swift was involved and the song and she going out to promote it, I think that helped a lot.
1: I was just going to say that because I think people who may have thought like, oh, you know, I don't really want to see like the older kids, mm-hmm. but who love Taylor, like, well, I got to go. Taylor's part of it, so we got to go. The Swiftie Nation supports their queen.
0: You're right. And all the parents now... That first Toy Story is so nostalgic to them.
1: Yes.
0: Because when their kids were little, and then the kids, it's nostalgic for them because now they're in their 20s, maybe 30s, and they're like, I love those movies. Mm-hmm. Toy Story 5, huge business at the box office this weekend.
1: Whoever thought to add Taylor Swift, that was genius.
0: That's very good. And Dua Lipa, I guess she had a second ceremony over the weekend getting married. She revealed her Chanel wedding gown had 480,000 beads. Where do you go for those, Michaels? Like, do you order those online?
1: Yeah, you just go there.
0: 25,000 feathers. It took over 1,100 hours of needlework to make the Dua Lipa wedding gown. Sure, she could go out there in anything.
1: She could wear a paper bag and it would be gorgeous. But my question is, who's in charge of counting all that stuff? Like, do you have to sit there and be like, 480, oh, one.
0: It's inventory at Chanel. The 80s, 90s, and
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0: Frankie and Jocelyn here. The last full week of June, believe it or not.
1: That makes me so depressed.
0: Oh my gosh, it's June 22nd.
1: Come on, you need to slow down, June.
0: Slow down, and it's the first full day of summer.
1: Yes.
0: 654, 60 degrees. Jocelyn has what you need to know next at 7:30. It's the free money birthday wheel.
2: Money!
0: Oh, yeah.
1: Yeah, $120 worth of money.
0: Just in time for a little 4th of July picnic coming up in about 10 days.
1: That'd be good.
0: That would be good. Stand by. It's all coming up around 7:30. And today we start a brand new national contest. We could be flying you to Phoenix, Arizona, which would be enough.
1: Yeah.
0: But also to see Chicago and Styx in concert. Wow, that would be huge.
1: Yeah.
0: All the hits.
1: Yeah.
0: The two of them together.
1: And that, like, you're not even going to be sitting down at all.
0: We have national text keywords coming up at 8, 11, 2, and 5 for Chicago and Styx. Stand by. Jocelyn has what you need to know next.
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4: 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What if I stop? A 2026 British Medical Journal study says you'll gain every pound back, but four times faster. So what now? There is an answer. Alex Goen patented hypnosis. The Journal of the American Medical Association says adding behavior therapy to GLP-1s produces nearly three times the results than GLP-1s alone. Three times the results! Hypnosis is behavior therapy, concentrated, and Alex Goen hypnosis is the only U.S. patented hypnosis proven useful by the U.S. Patent Office. 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
1: 60 degrees at 7 o'clock. I'm Jocelyn Ciccolo. Here's what you need to know this morning. Talks between the U.S. and Iran being held in Switzerland made encouraging progress, establishing a roadmap for reaching a final deal within 60 days. Officials from the United States, including Vice President J.D. Vance, were present alongside Iran and mediating nations Qatar and Pakistan. The delegations agreed to create a high-level committee to provide political oversight for the talks. That new committee, in turn, agreed to the 60-day roadmap. The America 250 PA concert at Kirby Park in Wilkes-Barre is in the books. It was held Saturday, featuring Lady A and Vogue and local favorites Eddie Day and TNT, along with Carson Kressley. The concert was dedicated to celebrating all NEPA healthcare workers. Officials say Kirby Park is open. Crews continue to clean up, removing fencing and staging. The park's expected to be fully cleaned up and back to normal today. The fifth and final concert in the America 250 PA series is this Saturday in Pittsburgh, featuring Nelly and Third Eye Blind. The concerts are free, and they say there are a few tickets for that one. If you're headed out to Pittsburgh, go check out Nelly and Third Eye Blind.
0: Kirby Park was a party over the weekend. Go to our Facebook page. The great pictures and videos that you posted, it was fantastic.
1: It was amazing, and it was safe, and it was well-run. It was well-organized. It was well-attended. Everyone was so happy to be there. You could just tell the fireworks at the end were just the cherry on top. Kudos to Cassandra Coleman, who's a local girl from Exeter, and the whole committee from America 250 PA. You guys are amazing.
0: A perfect night.
1: It really was. And here's a way to treat Dad for Father's Day. San Antonio's St. Anthony Hotel had a $500 golden burger for Father's Day. The executive chef created the golden burger experience. So it featured, let me tell you if you'd be down for this, featured a half-pound Japanese A5 ribeye patty with butter-poached crab and shaved black truffles. The burger was then nestled into a 24-karat gold-plated bun and topped with Iberica ham, caviar, and a tangy balsamic barbecue sauce. It came with a beer and fries for the low, low price of $500.
0: Oh, all I would need is ketchup. Can you imagine asking them for ketchup?
1: And they'd be like, you're done. We're taking this back.
0: Sorry, there's caviar and truffles on it. Yeah, where's the Heinz?
1: Yeah.
0: Just get me my ketchup.
1: Exactly. Exactly. 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
12: For the most part, things are looking good this morning. No problems on 81 or the Casey. No unusual delays on 84 or 380. We're looking good on the Turnpike and the North Scranton Expressway. No problems on 80 or 309. If you see a traffic problem, call their toll-free tip line, 855-ROAD-TIP. I'm Christy O'Brien.
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14: Good Monday morning. Today, expect periods of rain with a few storms and also humidity, with a high of 72. Tonight, there will be some lingering showers and it will be humid, with a low of 58. Tomorrow will be partly sunny with a morning shower possible, with a high of 78. Your Wednesday will be partly sunny with a high of 80. I'm Future Alert forecaster Julia Piscotti for Magic 93.
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1: 704, 57 degrees in Mahoopany, 60 here at our studios in Wilkes-Barre. Now more of the 80s, 90s, and now on Magic 93.
0: Weekend's over, Monday is here. Back to the grind day. Good morning.

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0: 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Your 2822 Future Alert weather forecast from WBRE WYOU. Watch out for periods of rain today. A few thunderstorms are possible as well. It'll be humid with a high 72 degrees on this, the first full day of summer.
1: Hello, summer.
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2: Tell me something good.
0: Every Monday, we want you to tell us something good. One good thing about your weekend. People were doing stuff this weekend. I guess the biggest thing people were doing was probably the America 250 PA concert.
1: Yes. Thousands and thousands of people were there. It was a blast.
0: Yeah, cool.
1: Oh, Susan had a great one. She says, went bridal gown shopping with my granddaughter in Philadelphia.
0: Oh, my gosh.
1: That's big.
0: That is big. Ooh. Say yes to the dress.
1: Uh-huh.
0: On Facebook, Tiffany says, the family went fishing on Little Elk Lake for Father's Day. A great day. I caught this awesome bass. Look at that picture of that fish.
1: Nice.
0: Whoa.
1: Good. Oh, Chrissy said her and the whole fam took Dad to Knoebels for Father's Day. That's cool.
0: That is good. Wow. Anne Marie celebrated her cousin graduating high school on Saturday, spent the day on Sunday with her son and grandkids celebrating Father's Day. Big Father's Day celebrations everywhere. I think everybody was cooking out because it was so nice.
1: It was beautiful, yeah.
0: Beautiful.
1: Tamara said she was getting ready to fly to Phoenix to see her first grandbaby, Carter. Posted a little picture, a brand new Carter. Congratulations.
0: Oh, fantastic. Christine on Facebook was up in Maine visiting her daughter. Beautiful Maine. That's awesome.
1: That is nice. Paula had a family reunion. Great weekend for that.
0: It was a great weekend.
1: Yeah.
0: Between family reunions, class reunions, weddings, baby showers, bridal showers. A lot of people doing stuff.
1: Lots going on.
0: What about you? One good thing about your weekend. Go to our Facebook page, be part of the show, or give us a call or a text at
1: 1-800-MAGIC-93.
0: And get ready for that free money birthday wheel in about, 15 minutes.
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0: That'd be nice. We're spinning that wheel right after 7:30.
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5: 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A 2026 British Medical Journal study says you'll gain every pound back, but four times faster. 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Alex Goen, patented hypnosis. The Journal of the American Medical Association says adding behavior therapy to GLP-1s produces nearly three times the results than GLP-1s alone. Three times the results! 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
0: With the Rail Riders and our office of the week. 731, 60 degrees. Oh, yeah, we got some storms moving through and some rain today. Logan has that forecast coming up. And, of course, the free money birthday wheel next.
1: 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You wouldn't care if it's raining. It's raining money for
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3: Things are looking good this morning. No problems on 81 or the North Cross Valley. No unusual delays on 115 or 315. Running accident-free on the Turnpike. No problems reported on 380 or the KC. If you see a traffic problem, call their toll-free tip line, 855-ROAD-TIP. I'm Christy O'Brien. Northeast
4: PA weather. Good Monday morning. Today, expect periods of rain with a few storms and also humidity, with a high of 72. Tonight, there will be some lingering showers and it will be humid, with a low of 58. Tomorrow will be partly sunny with a morning shower possible, with a high of 78. Your Wednesday will be partly sunny with a high of 80. I'm Future Alert forecaster Juliet Piscotti for Magic 93.
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1: 62 degrees at 732.
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0: Joe in Peckville celebrating today. 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
0: 739, 62 degrees. Who's this?
22: Amber.
0: Amber, where are you from?
22: Dupont.
0: Is your birthday in the month of April?
22: Yes.
0: Oh, you're playing the free money birthday wheel today.
1: So we've got $120 in the jackpot this morning, Amber. But I want to know, what'd you do this weekend?
22: Oh, just hung out with my daughter.
0: Beautiful.
1: Fun.
0: Summer's here.
22: Yes, it is.
0: Hallelujah. Well, you sound excited.
22: I am.
0: Are you feeling lucky?
22: I hope so.
0: Me too.
1: Yeah, right.
22: Absolutely.
0: We're going to try. We're going to spin this second wheel. See if we can match up your birthday with the month of April for $120. Good luck.
22: Thank you.
0: Amber, is your birthday on April 26th?
22: Oh, my God. It's the 25th.
0: Oh, come on.
1: Oh, no.
0: That's as close as we can get.
1: Yes. Oh.
22: So close.
0: Darn it. Oh, we cannot send you that money, but we will send you the works, a month of free car washes from McCarthy Tire Service. Hey, next time you get in here, I think you're going to win, so stay tuned, okay?
22: Thank you.
0: Oh, that was close.
1: Doesn't get any closer.
0: Let's add $5 to the jackpot.
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0: See if we can do it tomorrow morning, okay? 741 and 62 degrees, the 80s, 90s, and now.
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0: Grind Day, and your 2822 future alert weather forecast from WBRE WYOU. Periods of rain today, maybe a thunderstorm, humid with a high 72. Lingering showers tonight, muggy 58. Tomorrow, partly sunny, maybe an early morning shower, but otherwise nice, 78. Good. Wednesday, partly sunny and 80. And the first full day of summer is here.
1: Yeah.
0: Love it. 62 degrees, 748.
2: Tell me something good.
0: Every Monday, we want you to tell us something good, one good thing about your weekend. So many people were at Kirby Park over the weekend.
1: Yeah.
0: Saturday, the big night with the America 250 PA concert. So much fun. Everybody seemed to have a great, great time. And I think for a lot of people, like, it was just so neat to have something like that in our area, but also free, open to the public, just a way for people to celebrate with Lady A and En Vogue.
1: It was great. It was so well run. And, like, you know, it was in and out, and it was fantastic the way they had everything set up. So easy to get in and out.
0: Yeah, and you posted so many great videos and pictures on our Facebook page. Just to be that close and to see those bands performing, that was great, huh?
1: It was amazing.
0: So big crowd?
1: Yeah, it was a huge crowd, but I'll tell you what, people were very respectful. There was no issues. There was zero problems that I saw. So it was great. We see people. I saw a girl that I went to high school with, junior high and high school. I haven't seen her in 20 years. Ran into her and her husband. It was just such a great time.
0: And it seemed like everybody had a ball. Fireworks afterwards, too.
1: The fireworks were amazing. There was a military flyover. There were three helicopters that flew over as soon as Chris Bohinski got done singing the national anthem. It was just so well run. I can't say enough about it.
0: And Carson Kressley was there to welcome everybody.
1: Yeah, we got a picture with Carson Kressley. He was great. He and George Washington were there doing a little trivia game. So fun. So great.
0: That was cool.
1: Yeah, it was really cool.
0: A big crowd there at Kirby Park for
1: that. Tons of food trucks, too. Like, oh, my goodness.
0: A lot of people were at Steamtown for Big Boy. That's another thing people were doing this weekend.
1: Yeah, Renee saw a car show at Lazy Brook. She posted a picture of that. That was cool.
0: Yeah, there's a lot of stuff on Facebook. Melissa says my nephew's Little League team won their championship game. CJ and the Back Mountain Athletics, way to go.
1: Yeah, lots of people also. Oh, another family reunions. It's a big time for that. Taking dad out yesterday, celebrating Father's Day with dad and grandpa or uncle or whoever.
0: What a weekend.
1: Such a crazy weekend.
0: What about you? One good thing about your weekend. Go to our Facebook page, be part of the show, or give us a call or a text at
1: 1-800-MAGIC-93.
0: Unfortunately, it's over. 7:50 and 62 degrees.

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1: Magic 93.
0: I still say Taylor Swift and Travis Kelce are getting married at the Woodlands. This whole closing thing is all a big
1: act. It's all a ruse?
0: It's all a ruse. Oh. And there's trucks in there. They must be trying to fix everything. No, then all of a sudden one day, they get married in the Woodlands.
1: That would be genius.
0: That would be smart. She's a smart girl.
1: She is a smart girl, and she's having the tent erected in Rhode Island just to draw focus from the Woodlands.
0: That's how you do it when you're a celebrity. 62 degrees at 7:54. Frankie and Jocelyn here. All right, some rain in the forecast. Jocelyn has what you need to know coming up next. Don't forget, today, day one of qualifying to go see Chicago and Styx in Phoenix in our latest national contest.
1: Yeah, we're going to have that first national text keyword for you coming up right after 8.
0: It's all from Clubhouse 315 in Wilkes-Barre from Tea Time to Showtime. And Brian Adams is coming to Reading at the Santander Arena. We have tickets to give away.
1: Yeah, we do. Next half hour, and he's going to be there August 11th.
0: It's all on the way. Stand by.
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4: Ozempic, Wegovy, GLP-1s, every day one thought haunts you. What if I stop? A 2026 British Medical Journal study says you'll gain every pound back, but four times faster. So what now? There is an answer. Alex Gowen, patented in hypnosis. The Journal of the American Medical Association says adding behavior therapy to GLP-1s produces nearly three times the results than GLP-1s alone. Three times the results! Hypnosis is behavior therapy, concentrated. And Alex Gowen hypnosis is the only U.S. patented hypnosis proven useful by the U.S. Patent Office. 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
1: 65 degrees at 8 o'clock. I'm Jocelyn Ciccolo. Here's what you need to know this morning. Talks between the U.S. and Iran being held in Switzerland made encouraging progress, establishing a roadmap for reaching a final deal within 60 days. Officials from the United States, including Vice President J.D. Vance, were present alongside Iran and mediating nations Qatar and Pakistan. The delegations agreed to create a high-level committee to provide political oversight for the talks. That new committee, in turn, agreed to the 60-day roadmap. Thousands were at Kirby Park on Saturday for the free America 250 PA concert featuring Lady A, En Vogue, and local favorites Eddie Day and TNT, along with Carson Kressley. The concert was dedicated to celebrating all NEPA healthcare workers. Officials say Kirby Park is open. Crews are continuing the cleanup work, removing fencing and staging. The park's expected to be fully cleaned up today. The fifth and final concert in the America 250 PA series is Saturday in Pittsburgh, featuring Nelly and Third Eye Blind. And there are a few limited free tickets left if you want to head out to Pittsburgh to catch that one. And I got to say kudos to everybody involved, from the whole America 250 PA committee, Cassandra Coleman, everybody who was there, the volunteers. It was flawless. It was safe. It was well run, well organized. And it was an amazing concert featuring two big headliners right here in our own backyard.
0: And the fact that it only rained that one little brief time right before the gates opened. Thank goodness.
1: Yeah, it was great. Beautiful so weather. Thank you so much. Let's do it again. Cassandra's like, stop talking about that. We're not doing it again for a while. And saying goodbye to two of our favorite M&M colors. M&M will drop blue and brown colors from their new all-natural dye-free candy packs. Parent company Mars is launching this variation using natural ingredients like plants and algae, but they can't right now successfully recreate the two shades of blue and brown just yet. Mars hopes to have all six colors, you know, red, yellow, orange, green, blue, and brown, made with natural dyes by 2028. The artificial free colors will initially be sold on Amazon.
0: I like the blue ones. I don't know if I'm really thrilled with the brown ones, but blue was always a favorite.
1: Yeah, there's not a bad one, though. Like, I'm not, you know, I'll eat all of them.
0: Yeah, close your eyes. They all taste the same.
1: They all taste the same. Yeah, exactly. But I'm sure they're going to get it all figured out. It's going to be fine.
0: They will.
1: Yep. 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
16: For the most part, things are looking good this morning. No problems on 81 or the KC. No unusual delays on 84 or 380. We're checking in accident-free on the Turnpike and Wilkes-Barre. No problems reported on the North Cross Valley or 115. If you see a traffic problem, call their toll-free tip line, 855-ROAD-TIP. I'm Christy O'Brien.
17: Northeast PA weather. Good Monday morning. Today, expect periods of rain with a few storms and also humidity, with a high of 72. Tonight, there will be some lingering showers and it will be humid, with a low of 58. Tomorrow will be partly sunny with a morning shower possible, with a high of 78. Your Wednesday will be partly sunny with a high of 80. I'm Future Alert forecaster Juliet Piscotti for Magic 93.
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0: Yeah, this is our new national contest. Two legends partnering up for one historic tour. Chicago and Styx co-headlining for the first time together. And you could see him in Phoenix, Arizona as a VIP. One winner takes home a rock star trip for two with flights, hotel, premium seats, VIP packages. It should be incredible. Uh-huh. 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And you'll meet Chicago before the show. Now, come on. This is incredible.
1: That's amazing.
0: To enter this national contest, text our national keyword
1: Chicago
0: to 95819. That's
1: Chicago. C-H-I-C-A-G-O. 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
0: To 95819. 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
1: It sure is. 8:12 and 65 degrees. Brian Adams and special guests Pat Benatar and Neil Giraldo.
2: They are coming to Santander Arena in August. That's in Reading, August 11th. We've got your tickets right now.
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0: You're our latest winner.
2: I can't believe it.
3: Oh, no way. Oh, my God.
4: Yes!
3: Thank you so much.
4: You're welcome. Surprise, surprise. Who's this?
3: This is Emily Gilbert.
4: Where are you from, Emily?
3: Oh, Forge.
4: Big concert coming to the Santander Arena in Reading, August 11th. Bryan Adams.
3: I've seen him before, and he's great.
4: Doesn't he put on a great show?
5: I bet.
3: Yes, yes.
4: He's got the rockers. He's got the ballads. Like, he does it all.
3: Yeah, he's really good. And is Pat Benatar also in the concert?
4: Pat Benatar and her husband, Neil Giraldo, who I just saw at the Kirby Center, they're incredible.
3: I've seen them as well, so I agree. Yes.
4: I want to hang around with you.
5: Yeah, really?
4: Bryan Adams, Santander Arena in Reading, congratulations.
3: Thank you so much. I really appreciate it.
5: We've got more chances for you to win every day this week.
4: I love it. Frankie and Jocelyn here, your 28-22 future weather forecast from WBRE WYOU. Some periods of rain today, maybe a thunderstorm. It's going to be humid with a high 72. Then after tonight and early tomorrow morning, it clears out. Tomorrow, partly sunny and 78. Wednesday, partly sunny and 80.
5: Good.
4: That's real good. Mm-hmm. 65 degrees, 8:17 on the first full day of summer.
6: Tell me something good.
4: And every Monday, we want you to tell us something good, one good thing about your weekend. And on Facebook, everybody's been chiming in, including us. Now, you were at the concert at Kirby Park with, I don't know, 10, 20,000 of your friends?
5: I was, yeah. It was an awesome concert. It was so well run. It was so good to see two national acts right here in Wilkes-Barre. And I think it was an honor to be one of the five cities chosen to host these concerts across the Commonwealth to celebrate the 250th anniversary of America.
4: Yeah, we've talked so much about all the stuff going on there. But tell me about the music. Like, I haven't heard much about was Lady A good? Was En Vogue good?
5: Lady A was amazing. Yeah. They sounded amazing. En Vogue, they still got it. Those ladies can rock. They look amazing. We actually had to look up how old they are. We couldn't believe it because we're like, wait, what?
4: Wow.
5: They were fantastic. Eddie Day and TNT really got the party started. Carson Kressley was there. Chris Bohinski was there. But yeah, the music was outstanding. They put on a full concert. It wasn't like, you know, two or three songs. They put on a full concert. And then I loved it because Lady A ended their set with America the Beautiful.
4: Oh.
5: Everyone sang and then it went right into fireworks. It was just so amazing. It was so moving.
4: Wow.
5: You know, it's you and thousands of people singing America the Beautiful.
4: And it was free.
5: It was
4: free. That is fantastic.
5: It was great. Everyone had their chairs, their blankets. There was food trucks. It was just a good time.
4: It was a good time.
5: Mm-hmm. What about you?
4: Now, we were supposed to go buy a new refrigerator this weekend, but my wife, who I love, is so wise. We're getting ready to go, and she goes, it's sunny in 78. Why are we going to look at refrigerators? I'm like, you're exactly right.
5: Nice.
4: So we spent Saturday outside. It was gorgeous. Most of Sunday was beautiful. So, yeah, it was a good weekend.
5: It was good, and you saved, you know, some money, too.
4: Well, until next weekend. What about you? One good thing about your weekend. Go to our Facebook page, be part of the show, or give us a call or a text.
5: 1-800-MAGIC-93.
4: We'd love to hear from you.
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0: And good luck going to see Chicago and Styx in Phoenix, Arizona. All right, we got some rain in the forecast. Logan has that forecast coming up.
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4: 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No problems on 81 or the North Cross Valley. No unusual delays on 80 or 115. Running accident-free on the Turnpike. 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If you see a traffic problem, call their toll-free tip line, 855-ROAD-TIP. I'm Christy O'Brien.
5: Good Monday morning. Today, expect periods of rain with a few storms and also humidity, with a high of 72. Tonight, there will be some lingering showers and it will be humid, with a low of 58. Tomorrow will be partly sunny with a morning shower possible, with a high of 78. Your Wednesday will be partly sunny with a high of 80. I'm Future Alert forecaster Juliet Piscotti for Magic 93.
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0: It's 8:33, 65 degrees. Well, welcome to summer.
2: Summer is officially here. Now, summer needs to go slow.
0: That is the thing. Summer goes so fast. We got to slow it down. I mentioned earlier, there are 10 weekends between now and Labor Day.
2: No pressure.
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2: 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If the weather doesn't cooperate, then we're sunk.
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0: Boy, between the concert at Kirby Park, Father's Day, Big Boy at Steamtown. Like, there was so much going on.
1: Yeah,
0: this
1: and Daniel Tosh was at the Kirby Center last night. There was stuff for everybody.
0: My gosh, what is this? New York? There's so much stuff happening around. I love it. Whatever you did this weekend, hope it was fun. Now and then I think of when we

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0: Well, we got some rain today, but after today, it looks pretty good.
1: That's good.
0: Man, the first full week of summer here. 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
10: Here's your Vantage Trust Federal Credit Union 2822 Future Alert weather forecast from WBRE WYOU. Some rain today, a few thunderstorms are possible. Humid, 72. A lingering shower tonight, muggy, 58. Tomorrow, an early morning shower, otherwise partly sunny and 78. Wednesday looks nice, partly sunny and 80. That sounds good. After today, 68 at your home for the 80s, 90s, and now, and the most music on the job, streaming everywhere. 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

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Do you believe it? The last full week of June? 4th of July is going to be here before you know it. Wow.

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Today, rainy. Thunderstorms possible, humid, high today 72. Lingering showers tonight, muggy 58. Tomorrow, maybe an early morning shower, otherwise nice. Partly sunny and 78. Wednesday, partly sunny and 80. That sounds better. 67, Northeast Pennsylvania, right now.

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1: My name's Robin Fletcher. I've smoked for 46 years. I went to a seminar in March. My best friend came with me. Neither one of us smoked a cigarette. I took my three sisters and my brother-in-law and my sister's best friend and went. None of them have smoked a cigarette, and I want to thank you from the bottom of my heart.
2: 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A friend of mine also went, and he still no longer smokes, and it was just amazing.
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12: You know, summer is a great time to re-examine how much time your kids are spending on social media, along with what they are seeing and who they are engaging with. Ask them how the posts in their feed make them feel. These apps are built to be addictive, so kids, all of us in fact, will keep coming back for more, even when we are made to feel worse. It's bizarre.

0: You might need to help your son or daughter reset their algorithm by unfollowing certain accounts and following or interacting with more positive ones. They might need suggestions of other healthier things to do, or to see you leading the way by example and putting your own phone away. In the run-up to bedtime, everyone's phone should go away, no questions asked. And if you need some help, sort of, I guess, resetting expectations, try engaging parents of your kids' friends for a more coordinated effort. I'm Dr. Sanjay Gupta, helping you live a better life.
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1: Yeah, it's our latest national contest with Chicago and Styx. 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

the 80s, 90s, and now Magic 93 and Frankie in the Morning. Wow, if you were at the movies to see Toy Story 5 this weekend, a lot of people were going. The biggest three-day debut at the box office this year and the second largest domestic opening weekend for an animated movie ever. She's a

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Rain today, maybe a thunderstorm and a high 72. It's humid. Tonight, muggy, a lingering shower, 58. Tomorrow, after an early morning shower, partly sunny and 78. And then on Wednesday, partly sunny up to 80 degrees. That's more like it. I guess we could use some rain, though. 65 right now. Yeah.

Oh, how the kids love the land of make-believe in Hope, New Jersey, right? And we have tickets for you. The 80s, 90s, and now, Magic 93 and Frankie in the Morning. Listen to Jerry every afternoon this week for your chance to win tickets. The land of make-believe, Hope, New Jersey.

0: Ozempic, Wegovy, GLP-1s, every day one thought haunts you. What if I stop? A 2026 British Medical Journal study says you'll gain every pound back, but four times faster. So what now? There is an answer. Alex Gowen, patented in hypnosis. The Journal of the American Medical Association says adding behavior therapy to GLP-1s produces nearly three times the results than GLP-1s alone. Three times the results! Hypnosis is behavior therapy, concentrated, and Alex Gowen hypnosis is the only U.S. patented hypnosis proven useful by the U.S. Patent Office. 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

The 80s, 90s, and now, Magic 93 and Frankie in the Morning. Magic at work, and that's going to do it for me today. I love you for listening. Where's my umbrella? I got to get ready out there. Selena's on the way next with the 90s at noon, and we'll see you tomorrow morning starting bright and early at 5:30. 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

Lisa Loeb in your 90s at noon on Magic 93. Selena with you. Hope you had a wonderful Father's Day weekend. I'm giving it a weekend because my husband, he wanted one thing. Aside from going for a nice walk with the kids, enjoying the outside. Also tried to squeeze in all three of the Lord of the Rings movies from the trilogy. Yeah, the extended version too. Real Lord of the Rings fans, you know how long they are. About 4 hours each. It spanned over 2 days, but we got him in and he loved it. So did the kids.

0: I hope you humored Dad yesterday for his dad jokes. You know, actually, listening to dad jokes are very good for you, Magic 93. Yeah, they find that it helps kids learn control of their emotions. Mm-hmm. Like, how do you respond to a terrible joke? Gotta take it in. You embrace it, kids. Can I share a dad joke with you that I heard? I mean, he only knew 25 letters of the alphabet, and he doesn't know why. You can share that one.
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13: You know, summer is a great time to re-examine how much time your kids are spending on social media, along with what they are seeing and who they are engaging with. Ask them how the posts in their feed make them feel. These apps are built to be addictive, so kids, all of us in fact, will keep coming back for more, even when we are made to feel worse. It's It's bizarre. You might need to help your son or daughter reset their algorithm by unfollowing certain accounts and following or interacting with more positive ones. They might need suggestions of other healthier things to do, or to see you leading the way by example and putting your own phone away. In the run-up to bedtime, everyone's phone should go away, no questions asked. And if you need some help, sort of, I guess, resetting expectations, try engaging parents of your kids' friends for a more coordinated effort. I'm Dr. Sanjay Gupta, helping you live a better life.
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Could you go for a soak later today to unwind? Yeah, quick, you're in the bath right now. How about a four-day baked bean bath? Magic 93. This guy from England, he said he did it to raise money for Feed Social Supermarket, but I feel like you can't have your dog anywhere near you when you're doing a baked bean bath. Man, lick you to death there. Also, how do you drain that? Seems like a lot of work.

0: 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We'll see you bright and early on Tuesday at 7:30. 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
1: We'll do the Tuesday top three. 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
0: Hi, it's Frankie in the Morning. You can wake up with Jocelyn and me every morning on your Google smart speaker. 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
9: There are lots of things you can measure to get an idea of how healthy you are at any given moment. Temperature, heart rate, blood pressure, just to name a few. But how about how healthy you will be and how long you're likely to live? According to a new study out of the University at Buffalo, two simple strength tests are pretty accurate at predicting longevity in older women. One is hand grip strength, and the other is how quickly people can stand up from a seated position without using their arms. By the way, I remember interviewing former President Jimmy Carter when he was quite old and being really impressed how he just popped out of the chair without using his arms. Not a lot of older people can actually do that. But I think the message here is that maintaining strength as you age is going to help you perform everyday activities, but also help you avoid injury and stay independent. I'm Dr. Sanjay Gupta, helping you live a better life.
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This is love, Taco Bell style. Magic 93, Salino with you. This couple renewed their vows at a Taco Bell in Utah because it fell on their 60th wedding anniversary. Yeah, the couple has been going to Taco Bell every day for the past 12 years. And by the way, they're not teenagers. They're 81 years old, but they certainly act like teenagers. You see, hanging out the Taco Bell over the summer. And yes, a couple, Mickey and Joanne. Mickey calls Joanne the greatest gift of his life. When you know, you just know.

0: Feeling a little snacky. Can we just call that a meal and make it a day? Magic 93, Selena with you. In the summer especially, I don't want to cook. I don't want a full sit-down dinner. I want something quick, even if it comes out of a bag, so we can go out and enjoy the nice weather. You know what? We're not alone if you feel this way. 79% of Americans consider themselves snackers. Yeah. Then I'm a problem. No shame. Eating out of a bag. Now, I'm not doing like all junk food. I mean, yesterday I was really happy. My husband, for Father's Day, he even said, no, I don't want a sit-down dinner. Maybe because he knows my abilities with cooking. But no, I think it was more because he was looking forward to having some shrimp. Some shrimp cocktail. So we just picked that up from the store. And I cut up some crudite, you know, some veggies and some dip. And that was our whole meal. And I'm sticking to it. I'm not going to be embarrassed by it. Let's make snacking meals every now and then, shall we?
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1: We'll do the Tuesday top three. 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
6: A better life with Dr. Sanjay Gupta.
7: They say consistency is key, but sometimes you just got to switch it up. A new study out of Harvard School of Public Health found that varying your exercise routine could add years to your life. What exercise someone did didn't matter much. What did matter was that all the exercises together worked all the muscle groups in their body. Now, an added benefit to changing things up is it can help you push through the plateau effect. That's when your body gets so efficient at doing something that you actually stop getting better at it. And we know from previous research that specializing in any one sport at a young age can make someone actually more prone to injury. And as experts we talk to point out, even elite athletes switch up things with their workouts, making sure to target strength, cardio, flexibility, balance, and doing that every single week. I'm Dr. Sanjay Gupta, helping you live a better life.
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You survived Father's Day. Now you can be on your way to Phoenix to check out Chicago and Sting. What a great concert that would be. A national keyword to qualify. Coming up in three songs.

0: Oh, the nerves. Getting closer and closer to that wedding day. Magic 93, it's Jerry Patton. You can see Chicago and Styx in Phoenix for the first time together. It's going to be great, and you can be a VIP. We're giving you a rock star trip. Two flights, hotel, well, a flight out and a flight back. Premium seats, VIP packages, the whole thing. Text the national keyword, authority, AUTHORITY, to 95819 to qualify to win right now. 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Next, that's a 95819 from Clubhouse 315 in Wilkes-Barre. 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

have fun at Kirby Park on Saturday night at the America 250 Commonwealth Concert Series. So many people there. Such a great show. Love and En Vogue. Justin Bieber, Magic 93.

Frankie in the Morning could be crashing your workplace with free food from the Avenue in Wyoming. I could take those lobster rolls right now. 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

0: Enjoy your day. 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
1: We'll do the Tuesday top three. 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

0: Olivia Dean at Magic 93. It's Jerry Patton. You must have written love notes when you were in high school. Well, Michael Jordan wrote a love note to his high school sweetheart, and it was auctioned off over the weekend. $32,000 for a Michael Jordan love note. That wasn't even to you.
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4: Dunmore, 81 southbound, stop traffic between 380 and the Biden Expressway due to that ongoing construction. No problems on 84 or 380. We're accident free on the turnpike. No unusual delays on 80 or 309. If you see a traffic problem, call our toll free tip line 855 Road Tip. I'm Christy O'Brien.
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0: 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Sponsored by Hazleton Mazda, 701 Airport Road in Hazle Township. Frankie
1: and Jocelyn in the morning. 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
5: Scranton, 81 southbound at the Biden Expressway. We've got a disabled vehicle, mile marker 185, in the construction. Watch for stop traffic after Blakely Street. No problems on 84 or 380. We're looking good on the Casey. In Wilkes-Barre, no unusual delays on the North Cross Valley or 115. If you see a traffic problem, call our toll-free tip line, 855-ROAD-TIP. I'm Christy O'Brien.
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11: A better life with Dr. Sanjay Gupta.
12: By age 35, two-thirds of American men will experience some degree of noticeable hair loss. And by age 50, about 85% of men will have significantly thinning hair. That's according to the American Hair Loss Association. Now, one dermatologist explained that hair loss can either be genetic or it can be triggered by stress, illness, surgery, medications, major life events. No matter the cause, a lot of men, understandably, are frustrated by hair loss because it seems like a loss of control. You can take great care of your scalp by all sorts of expensive lotions and potions, but that might not matter. There are some tried and true medications that might work, like minoxidil or finasteride. But another solution is just shaving it off. And I've heard more and more how liberating this can be for a lot of guys. That's the ultimate control of their appearance. I'm Dr. Sanjay Gupta, helping you live a better life.
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0: Benson Boone at Magic 93. It's Sherry Patton. You're doing some grilling for Father's Day yesterday. Well, in San Antonio, an executive chef created a very, very special burger for Father's Day. It's called the Golden Burger. Japanese A5 ribeye beef, butter poached and shaved black truffles, crab. The burger was nestled in a 24-karat gold plated bun and topped with some sort of ham, caviar, and tangy balsamic barbecue sauce. How much did it cost? $500. I hope you at least got coleslaw with it. No, it did come... It did come a beer and some fries, so okay.
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4: Dunmore, 81 southbound. Stop traffic between 380 and the Biden Expressway. Earlier disabled vehicle is clear. Northbound slow between Davis Street and the Biden Expressway. No problems on 84 or 380. We're looking good on 80 and the Turnpike. If you see a traffic problem, call our toll-free tip line, 855-ROAD-TIP. I'm Christy O'Brien.
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22: A better life with Dr. Sanjay Gupta.
23: For years, we've been talking about both the positive and negative effects of being on social media. And I would say, by and large, for older adults, social media is net positive. Not all positive, but net positive. Helps them keep in touch with friends and stay social. But for younger people, social media use, especially heavy use, tends to be net negative. In fact, according to this year's World Happiness Report, youth who use social media more than 5 hours a day reported a lower level of well-being. And researchers who study this sort of thing found that many teens wish these platforms didn't even exist, and yet they can't seem to stop using them. Experts we talked to largely suggested two things. Ideally, along with your friend group, take some time offline. Also, try to recurate your algorithm so it shows you posts that'll make you feel good. I'm Dr. Sanjay Gupta, helping you live a better life.

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Can be on your way to the land of make-believe. I do the

0: Jerry Padden on Magic 93. Sponsored by Hazleton Mazda, 701 Airport Road in Hazel Township. Frankie
1: and Justin in the morning. 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We're going to spin that free money birthday wheel. 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
2: We'll do the Tuesday top three. 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
5: For the most part, things are looking good this afternoon. 81, slow at the Biden Expressway, both directions through the construction. Also seeing delays, 81 southbound between Pittston and Wilkes-Barre. We're looking good on the North Cross Valley and 115. No unusual delays on 80 or 380. If you see a traffic problem, call their toll-free tip line, 855-ROAD-TIP. I'm Christy O'Brien.
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10: A better life with Dr. Sanjay Gupta.
11: There are lots of things you can measure to get an idea of how healthy you are at any given moment. Temperature, heart rate, blood pressure, just to name a few. But how about how healthy you will be and how long you're likely to live? According to a new study out of the University at Buffalo, two simple strength tests are pretty accurate at predicting longevity in older women. One is hand grip strength, and the other is how quickly people can stand up from a seated position without using their arms. By the way, I remember interviewing former President Jimmy Carter when he was quite old and being really impressed how he just popped out of the chair without using his arms. Not a lot of older people can actually do that. But I think the message here is that maintaining strength as you age is going to help you perform everyday activities, but also help you avoid injury and stay independent. I'm Dr. Sanjay Gupta, helping you live a better life.
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0: 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Jerry Patton, two legends partnering with one historic tour. Chicago and Styx headlining for the first time together in Phoenix. 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
1: For the most part, we're looking good this afternoon. Some delays, 81 southbound between Pittston and Wilkes-Barre. No problems on the North Cross Valley or 115. We're accident-free on the Turnpike. No unusual delays on 380 or the Casey. If you see a traffic problem, call their toll-free tip line, 855-ROAD-TIP. I'm Christy O'Brien.
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21: There are lots of things you can measure to get an idea of how healthy you are at any given moment. Temperature, heart rate, blood pressure, just to name a few. But how about how healthy you will be and how long you're likely to live? According to a new study out of the University at Buffalo, two simple strength tests are pretty accurate at predicting longevity in older women. One is hand grip strength, and the other is how quickly people can stand up from a seated position without using their arms. By the way, I remember interviewing former President Jimmy Carter when he was quite old and being really impressed how he just popped out of the chair without using his arms. Not a lot of older people can actually do that. But I think the message here is that maintaining strength as you age is going to help you perform everyday activities, but also help you avoid injury and stay independent. I'm Dr. Sanjay Gupta, helping you live a better life.

0: Pat Benatar on tour with Bryan Adams. The Roll with the Punches tour that's coming to the Santander Arena August 11th. And you can be there. 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
1: They say the holy water's watered down, and this town's lost its faith. Our colors will fade eventually, so if our time is running out, day after day, we'll make the mundane a masterpiece. Oh my, my, oh my, my love, I take one look at you, you're taking me.

0: 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Frankie
1: and Jocelyn in the morning. Enjoy your day. We'll see you bright and early on Tuesday at 7:30. We're going to spin that free money birthday wheel. The jackpot's $125. 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
2: We'll do the Tuesday top three. 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
5: 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No problems on 81 or the Casey. No unusual delays on 84 or 380. A running accident free on the Turnpike. No problems on 80 or 309. If you see a traffic problem, call our toll-free tip line, 855-ROAD-TIP. 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
14: Few people now have asked me about a TikTok trend that they've come across. It's called 75 Hard. The challenge was created by entrepreneur and author Andy Frisella, who calls it a, quote, transformative mental toughness program and an Ironman for your brain. So here's what it entails. Eat a structured diet with no alcohol, drink a gallon of water, read 10 pages of nonfiction, take a progress photo, and complete 2 45-minute workouts, one of them outdoors, every day for 75 days. Quite a challenge. We asked CNN fitness contributor Dana Santis about this, who reminded us that sustainable fitness isn't about punishment or proving discipline through extremes. It's about building habits that integrate into your lifestyle in a way that feels supportive and repeatable. If you ask me, that's going to be the key to long-term success. I'm Dr. Sanjay Gupta, helping you live a better life.
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0: Taylor Swift to Magic 93. It's Sherry Pett, and World Cup soccer fans from other countries are all over America. The one thing they're not doing, though, is tipping. Servers say that crowds are loud and happy, but not leaving tips. Many fans have no idea they even have to leave tips. Restaurants are fighting back by adding automatic 20% gratuities to checks during the World Cup soccer tournament. Throw a couple of bucks down. Put it on your card. It's all good.
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16: A better life with Dr. Sanjay Gupta.
17: By age 35, two-thirds of American men will experience some degree of noticeable hair loss. And by age 50, about 85% of men will have significantly thinning hair. That's according to the American Hair Loss Association. Now, one dermatologist explained that hair loss can either be genetic or it can be triggered by stress, illness, surgery, medications, major life events. No matter the cause, a lot of men, understandably, are frustrated by hair loss because it seems like a loss of control. You can take great care of your scalp by all sorts of expensive lotions and potions, but that might not matter. There are some tried and true medications that might work, like minoxidil or finasteride. But another solution is just shaving it off. And I've heard more and more how liberating this can be for a lot of guys. That's the ultimate control of their appearance. I'm Dr. Sanjay Gupta, helping you live a better life.
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22: For more than a decade, the Environmental Working Group has put out a list of the so-called Dirty Dozen. These are the non-organic produce contaminated with the highest levels of pesticides. Well, this year, spinach topped the list, followed by kale, collard, mustard greens, strawberries, grapes, nectarines, peaches, cherries, apples, blackberries, pears, potatoes, and blueberries. Now, all these fruits and vegetables are part of a healthy diet, so no one is saying you shouldn't eat them. Point is, though, you could consider buying these items organic if and when you can, and then taking extra care when you wash them. The FDA recommends rinsing all fruits and vegetables, even the ones that are organic, under running water that is slightly warmer than room temperature. Don't use soap, bleach, or any fancy produce washes. I'm Dr. Sanjay Gupta, helping you live a better life.
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0: I've got. Frankie
1: and Jocelyn in the morning. 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